V1017. Come on now. You know what to do when you hear this one. I'm Arlisa V. Fancy, and you're inside Club V. Here's Maze with Before I Let Go on V1017.

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1: 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And we got to get you caught up in that Hot Topics with all the gossip and rumors going on with your favorite celebs.
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I'm Marlisa B. Fancy. 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
1: Yeah, ladies, I know you're tired of the same old thing. Things have become so mundane. I mean, your bedroom is just so cold. It's so cold, but I'm here to tell you, I got a strategy. We about to heat it up. Come on. Hey.

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1: 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And we got to get you caught up in that Hot Topics with all the gossip and rumors going on with your favorite celebs.
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Thanks for spending your Friday night with me. I'm Marlisa B. Fancy. Let's keep it going with Roger. I Wanna Be Your Man on V1017.

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0: It's well above 100 again. Sunshine, upper 90s on Monday. Sunny and isolated storm, upper 90s on Tuesday. From the Georgia Weather Net, I'm meteorologist Jason Woolley.
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1: Hey, our financial expert, Ash Cash, will be tapping in with us for Big Money Making Mondays. 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

0: Showers and thunderstorms back in this afternoon. High around 97. Our heat index around 107. Scattered storms tonight, low in the mid-70s. Tomorrow, mostly sunny. Isolated storms in the afternoon with a high of 97. I'm Georgia WeatherNet meteorologist KJ Allen.
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Go by and see them. They have us blowing up in there. And other places. Kato's, good morning to you as well.

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1: Hey, our financial expert, Ash Cash, will be tapping in with us for Big Money Making Mondays. 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

0: that hoochie over there. What? But he the one that's been calling and emailing and texting me. I know she can't put it down like I used to put it down. That's why he keep calling me.
1: That's
0: but
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0: he
1: right.
0: ain't worth two nickels rubbed together, you ask me,
1: honey.
0: Child, my mama said she saw him down the street with Sharon the other day, but she ain't got herself.

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1: V1017, looking out.
13: A few scattered thunderstorms around this evening. Clouds, a little fog overnight tonight, low in the upper 70s. Tomorrow, mostly sunny, scattered showers and thunderstorms back in with a high around 98. Our heat index up to 109. Sunny, hot Monday with a high of 101. I'm Georgia WeatherNet meteorologist KJ Allen.
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1: 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And we got to get you caught up in that Hot Topics with all the gossip and rumors going on with your favorite celebs.
2: And you got a chance to win some free money with